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9: Here's Northumberland's three-day forecast from the MyFM Weather Center. Clear tonight, a low of 14. Tomorrow, sunny, a high of 29. And Thursday, cloudy with a 40% chance of showers, a high 28. I'm Jordan Mercier with Northumberland's breaking and local news.

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9: Here's Northumberland's 3-day forecast from the MyFM Weather Center. Clear tonight, a low of 14. Tomorrow, sunny, a high of 29. And Thursday, cloudy with a 40% chance of showers, a high 28. I'm Jordan Mercier with Northumberland's breaking and local news.

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concert band at Coburg. 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
9: Here's Northumberland's three-day forecast from the MyFM Weather Center. Clear tonight, a low of 14. Tomorrow, sunny, a high of 29. And Thursday, cloudy with a 40% chance of showers, a high 28. I'm Jordan Mercier with Northumberland's breaking and local news.

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3: Here's Northumberland's three-day forecast from the MyFM Weather Center. Clear tonight, a low of 14. Tomorrow, sunny, a high of 29. And Thursday, cloudy with a 40% chance of showers, a high 28. I'm Jordan Mercier with Northumberland's breaking and local news.

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7: Here's Northumberland's three-day forecast from the MyFM Weather Center. Sunshine for your Wednesday. The high today is 29. Thursday, cloudy with a 40% chance of showers, a high 28. And Friday, cloudy with a 40% chance of showers, a high 27. I'm Jordan Mercier with Northumberland's breaking and local news.

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5: Here's Northumberland's three-day forecast from the MyFM Weather Center. Sunshine for your Wednesday. The high today is 29. Thursday, cloudy with a 40% chance of showers, a high 28. And Friday, cloudy with a 40% chance of showers, a high 27. I'm Jordan Mercier with Northumberland's breaking and

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4: Here's Northumberland's three-day forecast from the MyFM Weather Center. Sunshine for your Wednesday. The high today is 29. Thursday, cloudy with a 40% chance of showers, a high 28. And Friday, cloudy with a 40% chance of showers, a high 27. I'm Jordan Mercier with Northumberland's breaking and

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3: Here's Northumberland's three-day forecast from the MyFM Weather Center. Sunshine for your Wednesday. The high today is 29. Thursday, cloudy with a 40% chance of showers, a high 28. And Friday, cloudy with a 40% chance of showers, a high 27. I'm Jordan Mercier with Northumberland's breaking and local news.

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3: Here's Northumberland's three-day forecast from the MyFM Weather Center. Sunshine for your Wednesday. The high today is 29. Thursday, cloudy with a 40% chance of showers, a high 28. And Friday, cloudy with a 40% chance of showers, a high 27. I'm Jordan Mercier with Northumberland's breaking and local news.

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1: Good morning and welcome back to the Wake Up Call for your Wednesday. Here are a few things you may want to talk about around the water cooler today. Christina Applegate says she is happy to be home again after a four-month-long hospital stay. Ben Affleck and Jamie Ding's recent success on Who Wants to Be a Millionaire, where they won $1 million, by the way, for the Eastern Congo Initiative, helped the show achieve its highest ratings in a year, reaching 4.22 million live and same-day viewers. Bruce Springsteen's wife, Patti Scialfa, her blood cancer is in remission. She's been battling it for 8 years. And there may not be any future Triple Crown winners in horse racing after the creation of a new system to determine the top three old racehorses that include the Kentucky Derby, the Belmont Stakes, but not the Preakness Stakes. Jelly Roll says he's taking a break from touring, saying he needs some downtime after going through his divorce. And the wife of Queen guitarist Brian May says his band is getting old and is pretty tired of touring. Not sure how much longer they will stay on the road. And Hollywood producer Amy Pascal says the odds are pretty good you're going to find out who the next James Bond will be before the end of the year. Coming up, as the wake-up call continues, we'll take a look back on this day in history.
2: Good morning!
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6: Here's Northumberland's three-day forecast from the MyFM Weather Center. Sunshine for your Wednesday. The high today is 29. Thursday, cloudy with a 40% chance of showers, a high 28. And Friday, cloudy with a 40% chance of showers, a high 27. I'm Jordan Mercier with Northumberland's breaking and...

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1: Good morning. I'm John Brenner. Sunny and hot today, the high 29. Here's what's happening in Northumberland. Coburg Mayor Lucas Cleveland's addressing residents' concerns about campaign donations made during the last municipal election. Cleveland says Deputy Mayor Nicole Beatty and Councillor Adam Bureau each received $1,200 contributions from the Balder family, developers behind the proposed Second Street development near Victoria Hall. He says the donations were disclosed on required financial statements and are permitted under Ontario election rules. Cleveland noted councillors are not required to recuse themselves from development matters involving donors, although Bureau recently stepped aside during discussion of the project. A new report from the Coalition for Better Rail argues the proposed Alto High-Speed Rail project could cost far more and attract far fewer riders than projected. Using data from similar projects around the world, the group estimates the rail line could cost $143 billion, with a worst-case scenario nearing $200 billion. The Coalition is recommending a lower-cost, high-performance rail alternative using existing transportation corridors. Environment Canada reminds you to stay alert as tornado season continues. Senior climatologist David Phillips says Ontario experiences more twisters than any other province in Canada.
2: We are the second most tornado-prone country in the world, and next to the United States, we're minor leagues compared to what they see. And in Ontario, it's the hot province for tornadoes.
1: Phillips encourages you to monitor weather alerts and have a family safety plan before severe weather develops. 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In sports, Game 1 of the Kodiak's Chiefs Major Series lacrosse playoff round went to Six Nations. They won at home 15-7. Game 2 is tomorrow at Jack Berger Sports Complex in Port Hope. In Major League Baseball, the Blue Jays lost 7-2 to the Astros in Houston. In the WNBA, Toronto Tempo lost 92-81 to Golden State. I'm John Brenner with the news that keeps you connected to where you live. Northumberland's three-day weather is next.
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1: Sunny today, the high in the upper 20s with 33 humidex, a chance of showers overnight with the risk of a thunderstorm, fog patches, and a low of 20. A mix of sun and cloud tomorrow morning with a chance of showers and the risk of a thunderstorm, clearing in the afternoon. Thursday's high 28, 35 humidex. Cloudy Friday with a 40% chance of showers, the high 27. Right now it's 17. Today's UV index is 8. That's very high.

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1: For nearly two decades, the YMCA Strong Kids Duathlon has given young people in Coburg a chance to challenge themselves, celebrate their accomplishments, and hear the cheers of family members waiting at the finish line. Now that tradition is growing. This summer, Campbellford will host its own Strong Kids Duathlon for the very first time, giving even more children an opportunity to jump into the pool, lace up their running shoes, and discover what they're capable of. Volunteer Jessica Frazier-Thomas says organizers are excited to see the event expand into a second community.
2: The YMCA in Campbellford, they sort of approached us saying, we've come to your event in Coburg for so many years and we're super excited. We'd love to have this event in Campbellford as well.
1: The Campbellford event takes place on August 13th, followed by the Coburg event on August 20th. It's another opportunity for children, families, and volunteers to come together and create the kinds of memories that can last for years.
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8: Sunny today, the high in the upper 20s with 33 Humidex. A chance of showers overnight with the risk of a thunderstorm, fog patches, and a low of 20. A mix of sun and cloud tomorrow morning with a chance of showers and the risk of a thunderstorm clearing in the afternoon. Thursday's high 28, 35 Humidex. Cloudy Friday with a 40% chance of showers, the high 27. Right now it's 17. Today's UV index is 8. That's very high.

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1: Today, starting at 2 p.m., Come From Away tells the remarkable true story of the people of Gander, Newfoundland, who opened their homes and hearts to thousands of stranded airline passengers in the days following September 11th. 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Just click the 48 in the newsroom. I'm Brandon Rushton, and that's what's happening around town.
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7: Sunny today, the high in the upper 20s with 33 humidex. A chance of showers overnight with the risk of a thunderstorm, fog patches, and a low of 20. A mix of sun and cloud tomorrow morning with a chance of showers and the risk of a thunderstorm, clearing in the afternoon. Thursday's high 28, 35 humidex. Cloudy Friday with a 40% chance of showers, the high 27. Right now it's 17. Today's UV index is 8. That's very high.

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1: Good morning. I'm John Brenner. Sunny today, the high in the upper 20s. Here's what's happening in Northumberland. Coburg Mayor Lucas Cleveland is speaking out after questions from residents about developer donations to municipal election campaigns. Cleveland says contributions made by the Balder family to Deputy Mayor Nicole Beattie and Councillor Adam Bureau were properly disclosed and comply with Ontario's municipal election rules. He says developers are allowed to contribute to campaigns and seek elected office. Cleveland also noted that councillors are not required to recuse themselves from matters involving donors. The Coalition for Better Rail is urging governments to reconsider the proposed Alto high-speed rail project. In a new report, the advocacy group says the project could cost as much as $143 billion. Instead, the coalition is promoting a high-performance rail model that would use existing rail and highway corridors. While Ontario's recorded fewer tornadoes than average so far this year, Environment Canada says the season's far from over. Senior climatologist David Phillips says hot, humid conditions could produce more storms.
2: You don't get tornadoes from blue skies or white puffy clouds. You get them when conditions are warm, moist.
1: Phillips urges you to pay attention to weather forecasts and emergency weather notifications. Canadian broadcasting legend Lloyd Robertson has died. Robertson spent 27 years as chief anchor and senior editor of CTV National News, becoming one of the nation's most trusted television journalists. His career started in radio in 1952 and later included CBC's The National. Robertson retired from the anchor desk in 2011 but remained connected to CTV. He was 92 years old. In sports, the Kodiaks lost Game 1 of their Major Series playoff round with Six Nations. The Chiefs won 15-7. Game 2 is tomorrow at Jack Berger Sports Complex in Port Hope. Major League Baseball, the Blue Jays fell 7-2 to the Astros in Houston. In the WNBA, the Tempo lost to Golden State 92-81. I'm John Brenner with the news that keeps you connected to where you live. Northumberland's three-day weather is next.
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1: Sunny today, the high in the upper 20s with 33 humidex. A chance of showers overnight with the risk of a thunderstorm, fog patches, and a low of 20. A mix of sun and cloud tomorrow morning with a chance of showers and the risk of a thunderstorm, clearing in the afternoon. Thursday's high 28, 35 humidex. Cloudy Friday with a 40% chance of showers, the high 27. Right now it's 17. Today's UV index is 8. That's very high.

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1: For some children, it might be their first time diving into the water in front of a crowd. For others, it could be crossing a finish line all on their own. The YMCA Strong Kids Duathlon has been created for these moments in Coburg for 18 years. And this summer, Campbellford families will have the chance to experience them as well. Organizers say the focus has never been on winning. Instead, it's about confidence, encouragement, and celebrating every accomplishment, no matter how big or small. Volunteer Jessica Frazier-Thomas says that's what keeps people coming back year after year.
2: Basically, it's a great opportunity for them to push themselves. Yes, for them to be challenged, but through that challenge to experience confidence, competence, pride.
1: This year's event will also raise money for children's programming and support the YMCA's Mother of Newborns program. It's proof that sometimes the most important victories aren't measured by the clock, but by the smiles waiting at the finish line.
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8: Sunny today, the high in the upper 20s with 33 humidex, a chance of showers overnight with the risk of a thunderstorm, fog patches, and a low of 20. A mix of sun and cloud tomorrow morning with a chance of showers and the risk of a thunderstorm, clearing in the afternoon. Thursday's high 28, 35 humidex. Cloudy Friday with a 40% chance of showers, the high 27. Right now it's 18. Today's UV index is 8. That's very high.

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1: Today, starting at 2 p.m., Come From Away tells the remarkable true story of the people of Gander, Newfoundland, who opened their homes and hearts to thousands of stranded airline passengers in the days following September 11th. 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Just click the 48 in the newsroom. I'm Brandon Rushton, and that's what's happening around town.
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6: Sunny today, the high in the upper 20s with 33 Humidex. A chance of showers overnight with the risk of a thunderstorm, fog patches, and the low of 20. A mix of sun and cloud tomorrow morning with a chance of showers and the risk of a thunderstorm clearing in the afternoon. Thursday's high 28, 35 Humidex. Cloudy Friday with a 40% chance of showers, the high 27. Right now it's 18. Today's UV index is 8. That's very high.

0: 93.3 Northumberland County's MyFM in the morning. 3 weeks from tomorrow marks our all hands on deck food drive. This is something year over year we are so proud of. And with your help, we're able to support the Northumberland Food for All and Northumberland Fair Share Food Banks. Heading into a very busy time of year with back to school, fall months, the demands, and then following that, there's a certain holiday season that will sneak up on us that is also quite demanding. So that's why as a community, we're always there for the Northumberland Food for All and Fair Share Food Banks. And with your help, we're going to be all over the area here. We're going to be at Coburg Foodland, Coburg No Frills, Coburg Metro, Coburg Walmart. We're going to be set up at Giant Tiger, Coburg, Port Hope Food Basics, Port Hope Independent, and together collecting what we can in terms of non-perishable food, personal hygiene products, back to school supplies. 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And thank you in advance for your all hands on deck collecting for our food banks on Thursday, August 27th.
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0: On this August 5th, Wednesday morning, want to wish Paige Dillabo a very happy birthday today. I know they're stuffing you in a car, Paige, taking you away on a nice vacation. You'll spend a little bit of your birthday in a vehicle, but surrounded by the ones you love. You can't go wrong with that. Happy birthday, Paige. Enjoy your nice little getaway with the fam over these next few days. Also, Henry Windle celebrating today. Henry, happy 4th birthday. We were playing soccer with Henry last night. My little kiddo Jack was, and they're going to be in the same class next year together. So two buddies in the making. Henry, happy 4th birthday to you. Enjoy your day today. And also Tim Moans on this August 5th. Tim, celebrating a birthday. Happy Easter birthdays to you and anyone else we missed. An anniversary, a birthday, whatever it is you're celebrating. Enjoy it today.
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1: Good morning. I'm John Brenner. Sunny and hot today, the high 29. Here's what's happening in Northumberland. Coburg Mayor Lucas Cleveland's addressing residents' concerns about campaign donations made during the last municipal election. Cleveland says Deputy Mayor Nicole Beattie and Councillor Adam Bureau each received $1,200 contributions from the Balder family, developers behind the proposed Second Street development near Victoria Hall. He says the donations were disclosed on required financial statements and are permitted under Ontario election rules. Cleveland noted councillors are not required to recuse themselves from development matters involving donors, although Bureau recently stepped aside during discussion of the project. A new report from the Coalition for Better Rail argues the proposed Alto High-Speed Rail project could cost far more and attract far fewer riders than projected. Using data from similar projects around the world, the group estimates the rail line could cost $143 billion, with a worst-case scenario nearing $200 billion. The Coalition is recommending a lower-cost, high-performance rail alternative using existing transportation corridors. Environment Canada reminds you to stay alert as tornado season continues. Senior climatologist David Phillips says Ontario experiences more twisters than any other province in Canada.
2: We are the second most tornado-prone country in the world, and next to the United States, we're minor leagues compared to what they see. And Ontario, it's the hot province for tornadoes.
1: Phillips encourages you to monitor weather alerts and have a family safety plan before severe weather develops. 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In sports, Game 1 of the Kodiak Chiefs Major Series Lacrosse Playoff Round went to Six Nations. They won at home 15-7. Game 2 is tomorrow at Jack Berger Sports Complex in Port Hope. In Major League Baseball, the Blue Jays lost 7-2 to the Astros in Houston. In the WNBA, Toronto Tempo lost 92-81 to Golden State. I'm John Brenner with the news that keeps you connected to where you live. Northumberland's three-day weather is next.
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1: Sunny today, the high in the upper 20s with 33 humidex, a chance of showers overnight with the risk of a thunderstorm, fog patches, and a low of 20. A mix of sun and cloud tomorrow morning with a chance of showers and the risk of a thunderstorm clearing in the afternoon. Thursday's high 28, 35 humidex. Cloudy Friday with a 40% chance of showers, the high 27. Right now it's 18. Today's UV index is 8. That's very high.

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1: For nearly two decades, the YMCA Strong Kids Duathlon has given young people in Coburg a chance to challenge themselves, celebrate their accomplishments, and hear the cheers of family members waiting at the finish line. Now that tradition is growing. This summer, Campbellford will host its own Strong Kids Duathlon for the very first time, giving even more children an opportunity to jump into the pool, lace up their running shoes, and discover what they're capable of. Volunteer Jessica Frazier-Thomas says organizers are excited to see the event expand into a second community.
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7: Sunny today, the high in the upper 20s with 33 humidex, a chance of showers overnight with the risk of a thunderstorm, fog patches, and a low of 20. Tomorrow, a mix of sun and cloud in the morning, then a chance of showers and the risk of a thunderstorm, clearing in the afternoon. Thursday's high 28, 35 humidex. Friday will be cloudy with a 40% chance of showers, the high 27. Right now, it's 19. Today's UV index is 8. That's very high.

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1: Today, starting at 2 p.m., Come From Away tells the remarkable true story of the people of Gander, Newfoundland, who opened their homes and hearts to thousands of stranded airline passengers in the days following September 11th. 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Just click the 48 in the newsroom. I'm Brandon Rushton, and that's what's happening around town.
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6: Sunny today, the high in the upper 20s with 33 humidex, a chance of showers overnight with the risk of a thunderstorm, fog patches, and a low of 20. Tomorrow, a mix of sun and cloud in the morning, then a chance of showers and the risk of a thunderstorm, clearing in the afternoon. Thursday's high 28, 35 humidex. Friday will be cloudy with a 40% chance of showers, the high 27. Right now, it's 19. Today's UV index is 8. That's very high.

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1: Good morning. I'm John Brenner. Sunny today, the high in the upper 20s. Here's what's happening in Northumberland. Coburg Mayor Lucas Cleveland is speaking out after questions from residents about developer donations to municipal election campaigns. Cleveland says contributions made by the Balder family to Deputy Mayor Nicole Beattie and Councillor Adam Bureau were properly disclosed and comply with Ontario's municipal election rules. He says developers are allowed to contribute to campaigns and seek elected office. Cleveland also noted that councillors are not required to recuse themselves from matters involving donors. The Coalition for Better Rail is urging governments to reconsider the proposed Alto High-Speed Rail project. In a new report, the advocacy group says the project could cost as much as $143 billion. Instead, the coalition is promoting a high-performance rail model that would use existing rail and highway corridors. While Ontario's recorded fewer tornadoes than average so far this year, Environment Canada says the season's far from over. Senior climatologist David Phillips says hot, humid conditions could produce more storms.
2: You don't get tornadoes from blue skies or white puffy clouds. You get them when conditions are warm, moist.
1: Phillips urges you to pay attention to weather forecasts and emergency weather notifications. 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In sports, the Kodiaks lost Game 1 of their Major Series playoff round with Six Nations. The Chiefs won 15-7. Game 2 is tomorrow at Jack Berger Sports Complex in Fort Hope. Major League Baseball, the Blue Jays fell 7-2 to the Astros in Houston. In the WNBA, the Tempo lost to Golden State 92-81. I'm John Brenner with the news that keeps you connected to where you live. Northumberland's three-day weather is next.
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1: Sunny today, the high in the upper 20s with 33 humidex, a chance of showers overnight with the risk of a thunderstorm, fog patches, and a low of 20. Tomorrow, a mix of sun and cloud in the morning, then a chance of showers and the risk of a thunderstorm, clearing in the afternoon. Thursday's high 28, 35 humidex. Friday will be cloudy with a 40% chance of showers, the high 27. Right now, it's 19. Today's UV index is 8. That's very high.

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1: For some children, it might be their first time diving into the water in front of a crowd. For others, it could be crossing a finish line all on their own. The YMCA Strong Kids Duathlon has been created for these moments in Coburg for 18 years. And this summer, Campbellford families will have the chance to experience them as well. Organizers say the focus has never been on winning. Instead, it's about confidence, encouragement, and celebrating every accomplishment, no matter how big or small. Volunteer Jessica Frazier-Thomas says that's what keeps people coming back year after year.
2: Basically, it's a great opportunity for them to push themselves. Yes, for them to be challenged, but through that challenge to experience confidence, competence, pride.
1: This year's event will also raise money for children's programming and support the YMCA's Mother of Newborns program. It's proof that sometimes the most important victories aren't measured by the clock, but by the smiles waiting at the finish line.
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11: Sunny today, the high in the upper 20s with 33 Humidex. A chance of showers overnight, risk of a thunderstorm. Fog patches, the low 20. A mix of sun and cloud tomorrow morning with a chance of showers and the risk of a thunderstorm, clearing in the afternoon. Thursday's high 28, 35 Humidex. Cloudy Friday with a 40% chance of showers, the high 27. Right now it's 22. Today's UV index is 8. That's very high.

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1: Today, starting at 2 p.m., Come From Away tells the remarkable true story of the people of Gander, Newfoundland, who opened their homes and hearts to thousands of stranded airline passengers in the days following September 11th. 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Just click the 48 in the newsroom. I'm Brandon Rushton, and that's what's happening around town.
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8: Sunny today, the high in the upper 20s with 33 humidex. A chance of showers overnight, risk of a thunderstorm. Fog patches, the low 20. A mix of sun and cloud tomorrow morning with a chance of showers and the risk of a thunderstorm, clearing in the afternoon. Thursday's high 28, 35 humidex. Cloudy Friday with a 40% chance of showers, the high 27. Right now it's 22. Today's UV index is 8. That's very high.

93.3 Northumberland County's MyFM in the morning. 3 weeks from tomorrow marks our all hands on deck food drive. 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Heading into a very busy time of year with back to school, fall months, the demands, and then following that, there's a certain holiday season that will sneak up on us that is also quite demanding. So that's why, as a community, we're always there for the Northumberland Food for All and Fair Share Food Banks. And with your help, we're going to be all over the area here. We're going to be at Coburg Foodland, Coburg No Frills, Coburg Metro, Coburg Walmart. We're going to be set up at Giant Tiger, Coburg, Port Hope Food Basics, Port Hope Independent, and together collecting what we can in terms of non-perishable food, personal hygiene products, back-to-school supplies. 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And thank you in advance for your all hands on deck collecting for our food banks on Thursday, August 27th. 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

0: Santana, Chad Kroeger, why don't you and I, my FM, as we work together, it's Jamie in for Adam Weeks, and Spider-Man, the new Spider-Man, it's a $1 billion movie, took all of 6 days in the worldwide box office to hit $1 billion. Brand new day, seeing lots of great things, great reviews going in, have not seen a Spider-Man since Tobey Maguire was Spider-Man, so I'm 22 years, I need to catch up. But yes, seeing great things. I can only imagine with the technology today how good this movie looks. So yeah, it's not the fastest though. It's still 2019's Avengers Endgame that became the fastest to hit a billion. It just took the opening weekend. So yeah, Spider-Man's new one, 6 days. Did you hear about this in Columbia movie theater? Cleared out. Yeah, they had to clear out after the sweet smell of flatulence filled the theater and moviegoers started to kind of, can't do it. And they canceled the movie and everybody had to evacuate because of this. So sure, they don't know what exactly happened. Was it a bunch of pranksters with a stink bomb or perhaps somebody just couldn't hold it, which, hey, we're human, right? There's 101 reasons, medications, diets, something didn't agree with you. It happens. My question to you, and it's a complete hypothetical, if this were you that just couldn't control yourself, are you tipping the cap saying that was me, or are you just lowering your cap and hiding as best you can, right? In a movie theater, I don't think anybody's going to hold their hand up. Excuse me, folks. That was me. Sorry about that. Especially if it keeps happening. And especially if it gets to a point where you are evacuating the movie theater. Yeah, that happened at a showing of Spider-Man over at a Columbia movie theater. And once the internet got a hold of that one, you can only imagine. We're coming up with a look at an event from our community calendar. What's going on? More great music on the way from Simple Minds, Charlotte Carden, and NSYNC. A little boy band hit on the way.
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1: On the news at noon, a higher cost to build and fewer riders than projected. 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Environment Canada senior climatologist will talk about this summer's tornado season. From our community calendar, this Saturday is Coburg Sandcastle Festival at Coburg Beach. I'm John Brenner. 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
7: Here's Northumberland's three-day forecast from the MyFM Weather Center. Sunny today, the high in the upper 20s with 33 humidex. A chance of showers overnight with the risk of a thunderstorm, fog patches, and a low of 20. A mix of sun and clouds tomorrow morning with a chance of showers and the risk of a thunderstorm clearing in the afternoon. Thursday's high 28, 35 humidex. Cloudy Friday with a 40% chance of showers, the high 27. I'm John Brenner, 93.3 MyFM, Northumberland's breaking and local news.

0: Free gas, free groceries for an entire year. It's MyFM, and we told you this morning, this starts up on Monday. We're going to give you 4-digit pins, and you enter those on our website. You're going to hear them 4 times, and they're all different. So you have 4 chances every day. The more you enter, the more times, the better odds you have of winning free gas or free groceries when we draw on August 31st. They start on Monday, so we're going to have 3 full weeks of pins for you to enter online. And yes, the free gas would be nice. Ah, the free groceries would be nice. Well, wait till you win. Then you'll worry about deciding. But when it comes to gas, experts are saying we could see a drop by tomorrow, just in time for the weekend. If you have any travel plans coming up, 12 cents on average is what we should see gas dropping in the province. 12 cents on average. Diesel even going down around 11 cents on average. So a little bit of a break at the pumps. At least the experts are saying come tomorrow. So if you do need gas and you can hold off, if the light's on, well, you might need a little splash and go. But if you can't hold off until tomorrow, you might see some cheaper prices at the pumps.
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0: The topic of gas, with our free gas, free groceries starting up on Monday, and gas expected to drop in price by tomorrow. I want to know, I mentioned the light on. If your light's on, you probably need a little bit today. Have you ever had that scary moment driving, no gas stations in sight, and your light comes on? How far did you get? We'll talk more about this after 11 o'clock. More MyFM music on the way. We will hear from Prince, and we'll hear from Olivia Newton-John and John Travolta, a hit from the Grease soundtrack on the way right after 11. Here's Taylor Swift with Fate of a

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1: On the news at noon, you'll hear more about how campaign donations made during Coburg's last municipal election were all above board. We'll also have the latest on the Alto high-speed rail controversy and how one agency says the final bill could come in well above estimates. From our community calendar, if you've yet to enjoy this summer's Music in the Square program in Colborne, Thursday is the last show from 6 to 8 p.m. at Victoria Square. I'm John Brenner. 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
4: Here's Northumberland's three-day forecast from the MyFM Weather Center. Sunny today, the high in the upper 20s with 33 humidex. A chance of showers overnight with the risk of a thunderstorm, fog patches, and a low of 20. A mix of sun and clouds tomorrow morning with a chance of showers and the risk of a thunderstorm clearing in the afternoon. Thursday's high 28, 35 humidex. Cloudy Friday with a 40% chance of showers, the high 27. 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
5: It's been a slice over and out. Jamie in for Adam Weeks this morning. Laura will entertain you through your lunch hour, early part of your afternoon. Local news, sports, weather. We will get to right at 12 noon. And leaving it right now, happiest of birthdays again to Henry Windle, who is 4 today. Paige Dillabo off on a road trip. Happy birthday, Paige. Enjoy the time with the family. And Tim Mones also celebrating on this August 5th. Anyone else we missed? Happiest of birthdays to you. Here's Fight Song. Rachel Platten. We'll chat again tomorrow morning.

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0: 93.3 MyFM, redefining local news. Here's what's happening in Northumberland.
1: Good afternoon. I'm John Brenner. A chance of showers overnight with the risk of a thunderstorm. Here's what's happening in Northumberland. For the first time, Campbellford is joining Coburg in hosting the YMCA Strong Kids Duathlon.
2: YMCA in Campbellford approached us saying, we've come to your event in Coburg for so many years and we're super excited. We'd love to have this event in Campbellford as well.
1: That's volunteer and philanthropy committee member Jessica Fraser Thomas. The event in Campbellford is August 13th. The date in Coburg is August 20th. With just over 2 months to go before Ontario's municipal election, questions have been raised about campaign donations in 2022. Coburg Mayor Lucas Cleveland says contributions made by the Balder family to Deputy Mayor Nicole Beatty and Councillor Adam Bureau were all above board and disclosed in compliance with municipal election rules. The Coalition for Better Rail is urging governments to reconsider the proposed Alto High-Speed Rail project. In a report, the advocacy group says the project could cost as much as $143 billion. Instead, the coalition's promoting a high-performance rail model that would use existing rail and highway corridors. Environment Canada's David Phillips walks us through some of the recipe for a twister.
3: You don't get tornadoes from blue skies or white puffy clouds. You get them when conditions are warm, moist, and threatening.
1: The senior climatologist notes Ontario's recorded fewer tornadoes than average so far this year. In sports, tomorrow night, the Coburg Kodiaks and the Six Nations Chiefs play Game 2 of their Major Series Lacrosse playoff run. The match is at Jack Berger Sports Complex. The Chiefs lead the series 1-0 after winning Game 1 at home last night. In Major League Baseball, the Blue Jays and Astros play an afternoon game in Houston. I'm John Brenner with the news that keeps you connected to where you live. Northumberland's three-day weather is next.
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1: Here's Northumberland's three-day forecast from the MyFM Weather Center. A chance of showers and the risk of a thunderstorm overnight and tomorrow morning. Some fog patches overnight, the low 20. Clearing late tomorrow afternoon, Thursday's high 28, 35 Humidex. Cloudy Friday and Saturday with a chance of showers both days. Friday's high 27, Saturday's high 25. Right now it's 26. I'm John Brenner, 93.3 MyFM, Northumberland's breaking and local news.
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0: file this one under foods you need to get your nerve up for. It's Laura. This is my FM. You're at work and at home station. It is National Oyster Day, everybody. Now, some species of the mollusk are commonly eaten, either cooked or raw, as a delicacy. Other types, like a pearl oyster, are not normally eaten by us humans. Others can enjoy, I guess, because they're obviously harvested for their pearls. And who has the record for the fastest oyster shucking? It's a Canadian chef and restaurant owner, Patrick Shucker Paddy McMurray, holds the Guinness World Record for individual oyster shucking, opening 39 oysters in 60 seconds. Are you brave enough to try them? I definitely had to get my nerve up the first time I tried them, for sure. Coming up next, you don't need to get your nerve up to enter our MyFM Summers for Radio contest.
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5: Here's Northumberland's three-day forecast from the MyFM Weather Center. A chance of showers and the risk of a thunderstorm overnight and tomorrow morning. Some fog patches overnight, the low 20. Clearing late tomorrow afternoon, Thursday's high 28, 35 Humidex. Cloudy Friday and Saturday with a chance of showers both days. Friday's high 27, Saturday's high 25. I'm John Brenner. 93.3 MyFM, Northumberland's breaking and local news.

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0: 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I want to draw your attention to a really spectacular feature that our news team has put together. It is called Growing Up on the Farm, and it celebrates the people raised among fields, fences, and four-wheel drives from sunrise chores to sunset rides. It is a way of life. It's the foundation of resilience. It's hard work and family tradition. Lessons come from dirt roads and dreams that are built with calloused hands. 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Up next, the drama of a lost wedding ring.
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8: Here's Northumberland's three-day forecast from the MyFM Weather Center. A chance of showers and the risk of a thunderstorm overnight and tomorrow morning. Some fog patches overnight, the low 20. Clearing late tomorrow afternoon, Thursday's high 28, 35 Humidex. Cloudy Friday and Saturday with a chance of showers both days. Friday's high 27, Saturday's high 25. I'm John Brenner, 93.3 MyFM, Northumberland's breaking and local news.

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1: This afternoon, you'll hear how Campbellford and Coburg will collaborate when working on the YMCA Strong Kids Duathlon. Coburg Mayor Lucas Cleveland will explain how some campaign donations from 2022 involving two counselors were properly disclosed. From our community calendar, if you've yet to enjoy this summer's Music in the Square program in Colburn, Thursday's the last show from 6 to 8 o'clock at Victoria Square. I'm John Brenner. 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

0: 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Music in the Square in Colborne is going to be hosting the Heartlight Band from Colborne and Brighton. They're going to play some folk rock tunes to keep your spirits light this Thursday, August the 6th at the Victoria Square Gazebo starting at 6 p.m. The food is going to be by the Colborne Masons. 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
0: Thanks so much for listening, everyone. I'm Laura Earle, signing off on Wednesday afternoon. Have a great rest of your day, and I will talk to you tomorrow at noon hour. Stay with us. We have another location that you can enter our MyFM Summer is for Radio contest coming up.

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0: It's Wendy and Keith. And what time is it, Keith?
1: Time for you to try and hit that note.
0: The one that, you know, the famous singer Sarah McLachlan does flawlessly, and you want me, a non-singer, to try to hit?
1: Yes, famous singer Sarah McLachlan. Go ahead. I'm sorry I asked.
0: But you know what? Maybe we, and by we I mean you, will be better at what in the word? Oh, I should probably actually, there we go. What in the word? Word, word, word, word, word, word, word.
1: See Sarah McLachlan try and do that.
0: Yeah, exactly. Yeah, I was like, oh, I have the actual. I was just so good at it. Like, it just came so naturally that I forgot to press the actual sounder. But there we go. I did it. And let's see if you can do this. If you can tell us, because, oh, and by the way, I want to preface this by saying I'm giving you a word that I think that you know, because after yesterday, I just want to build your confidence back up.
1: Thank you. I'm a giant pile of rubble that just needs to be reassembled.
0: Colloquial.
1: Colloquial. Now, let me tell you a more colloquial way to say colloquial. It's basically colloquial is kind of like, it's like a fancy way of saying like something, more plainly for people. Like if you're speaking plainly, like instead of saying colloquial, you could say, normal or commonplace or something like that. So it's just, yeah, like a more common, less fancy term.
0: I will give you that, yes, basically. So it's a term and word and expression to describe language that is used in familiar and informal conversation.
1: Like instead of asking for someone to please pass the gray poupon, I would just get them to pass the mustard.
0: I was like, what is poupon? Like, what are we pooping on? You didn't like that?
1: No.
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1: On this afternoon's news, you'll hear about YMCA Northumberland expanding its Strong Kids campaign by involving Campbellford. At what price should high-speed rail be pushed through? A new report suggests it's becoming more expensive and fewer riders than predicted may use the service. From our community calendar, on Saturday, Coburg Sandcastle Festival is at Coburg Beach, where you can experience stories of adventure and explore a world of pirate ships, hidden treasures, and underwater kingdoms. I'm John Brenner. 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
6: Here's Northumberland's three-day forecast from the MyFM Weather Center. A chance of showers and the risk of a thunderstorm overnight and tomorrow morning. Some fog patches overnight, the low 20. Clearing late tomorrow afternoon, Thursday's high 28, 35 Humidex. Cloudy Friday and Saturday with a chance of showers both days. Friday's high 27, Saturday's high 25. I'm John Brenner, 93.3 MyFM, Northumberland's breaking and local news.

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0: It's 4 o'clock. Here's what's happening in Northumberland.
1: Good afternoon. It's partly cloudy with a good chance of showers overnight and a low of 20. Here's what's happening in Northumberland. Coburg Mayor Lucas Cleveland says he has no authority to intervene in matters involving campaign donations made to members of council. Cleveland says residents with concerns should contact the councillors involved directly. The mayor emphasized that the donations in question were publicly disclosed in accordance with provincial regulations. Ontario drivers are being urged to make sure their gap insurance comes with a licensed provider. The Financial Services Regulation Authority of Ontario says policies sold by unlicensed businesses may leave customers without coverage. Gap insurance is designed to cover the difference between the vehicle's value and the amount still owed on a loan if it is stolen or written off. We spoke with Authority Insurance Conduct Head Erica Heemstra.
2: We are trying to reach out to Ontarians so that they know about this problem and have ways to make sure if they're going to buy this coverage that they're buying it from a licensed Ontario insurer.
1: The regulator says buyers should verify their provider before purchasing coverage. The Ontario Provincial Police Save Unit laid 42 charges and issued 56 warnings during the civic holiday long weekend as officers stepped up patrols on waterways and trails across central Ontario. The enforcement campaign ran from July 29th to August 2nd and included patrols on Rice Lake and in Northumberland County, along with several other regions across Ontario. Police say alcohol-related offenses and life jacket violations accounted for more than half of all charges laid. The YMCA Strong Kids Duathlon is raising money this year not only for children's programming, but also for one of the organization's best-known initiatives. Money raised through the event will support the Mothers of Newborn program in Northumberland and children's programming in Campbellford. Volunteer Jessica Fraser-Thomas says the annual event is built around one simple idea.
3: If I was going to say one phrase or one thing to sum it up, like, I really would just say relationships. And at this time when, you know, we all seem a little bit too fractured and too siloed, like, this just brings together everybody in community.
1: Organizers have set a goal of raising $10,000 this year, double the amount normally raised through the event. And in sports, the Jays started pitching at 2:10 today against the Astros in Houston and have a game tomorrow against the Cubs at 2:20. The Tempo are up against the Fire tomorrow at 10 a.m. in Portland. The Cobra Kodiaks are up against the Six Nation Chiefs tomorrow at 8:30 p.m. I'm Brendan Rushton with the news that keeps you connected to where you live. Northumberland's three-day weather is next.
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1: Tonight's going to be partly cloudy with a good chance of showers overnight with a risk of a thunderstorm. Tomorrow, we're going to have a mix of sun and clouds with a good chance of showers in the morning and risk of a thunderstorm, then clearing late in the afternoon. We're going to have a high of 28 and a humidex of 35. And on Friday, it's going to be cloudy with a decent chance of showers and a high of 27.

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10: Tonight's going to be partly cloudy with a good chance of showers overnight with a risk of a thunderstorm. Tomorrow, we're going to have a mix of sun and clouds with a good chance of showers in the morning and risk of a thunderstorm. Then clearing late in the afternoon. We're going to have a high of 28 and a humidex of 35. And on Friday, it's going to be cloudy with a decent chance of showers and a high of 27.

0: My Fam in the Afternoon. It's Wendy and Keith. And Summer is for Radio is all about giving you the chance to win the ultimate summer package.
1: Yes. It's throwing me off the pecan thing. It's like people say pecan instead of pecan. It's pecan.
0: But I say it sophisticatedly. Sophisticatedly?
1: Yep.
0: Yep.
1: Yeah, that's a way to say it.
0: Yep.
1: But yeah, so we want to give you $500, 4 Blue Jays tickets, and a brand new Barbie. So you can toss whatever you want on there. Maybe it's shrimp. Maybe it's like, can you make duck on a barbecue? I don't know.
0: Save the ducks. I don't know. Save the ducks. Let's leave the ducks out of it, you know?
1: Okay, no mallards. But whatever else you want to put on there, you can do that. And all you got to do to get yourself entered, just pop in, visit our friends at Flavors and Dreams Coburg, ice cream, frozen yogurt, and milkshakes, or visit the fine people at Oddly Interiors Coburg. 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You go in, you scan the QR code, and you could win all that stuff.
0: Sounds perfect to me. Get scanning, and you never know. We could be announcing your name soon as the winner.

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3: 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I divide those over periods of years. And finally, we commit them to the right strategy to achieve those goals by specific dates so the client can measure our progress.
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0: It's 5 o'clock. Here's what's happening in Northumberland.
1: Good evening. Partly cloudy with a good chance of showers overnight and a low of 20. Here's what's happening in Northumberland. Coburg Mayor Lucas Cleveland has released a statement responding to concerns he says residents have raised regarding campaign donations made during the 2022 municipal election. In the statement, Cleveland said Deputy Mayor Nicole Beattie and Councillor Adam Bureau each received campaign donations from members of the Balder family, whose company is behind the proposed development at 202 2nd Street. Cleveland added that municipal rules do not require councillors to recuse themselves from voting on matters involving campaign donors. Coburg police are reporting a number of recent arrests connected to traffic, theft, and warranty investigations. A 35-year-old Coburg man was arrested following a traffic stop on James Street East after officers discovered he was allegedly prohibited from driving under the conditions of a release order. A proposal for a new retirement residence and senior housing development in Coburg will be the subject of a public meeting later this month. Town officials say applications have been submitted to amend the municipality's official plan and zoning bylaw for lands on John Kiefer Mahoney Court in the east end of town. The proposal includes a 9-story retirement residence containing 241 units, 104 senior apartments, and commercial space on the ground floor. The council is scheduled to consider the application during the public meeting on August 26th at Victoria Hall. The YMCA Strong Kids Duathlon is growing this year, with Campbellford joining Coburg as a host community for the first time. The event has been running in Coburg for 18 years, giving children a chance to swim, run, challenge themselves, and celebrate their accomplishments alongside family members and volunteers. Volunteer and Philanthropy Committee member Jessica Fraser-Thomas says organizers are excited to bring the event to a second location.
2: We have a new facility in Campbellford, the YMCA in Campbellford. They sort of approached us saying, we've come to your event in Coburg for so many years and we're super excited. We'd love to have this event in Campbellford as well.
1: The Campbellford event takes place on August 13th, while the Coburg event follows on August 20th. And in sports, the Jays started pitching at 2:10 today against the Astros in Houston and have a game tomorrow against the Cubs at 2:20. The Tempo are up against the Fire tomorrow at 10 a.m. in Portland. The Coburg Kodiaks are up against the Six Nation Chiefs tomorrow at 8:30 p.m. I'm Brendan Rushton with the news that keeps you connected to where you live. Northumberland's three-day weather is next.
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5: Canada's S&P TSX Composite climbed to another record high Wednesday, while U.S. markets finished mixed. The S&P TSX Composite Index was up 345 points at 36,146. In New York, the Dow Jones Industrial Average was up 263 points at 54,349. The S&P 500 Index slid 13 points to 7,724, while the Nasdaq Composite also fell 222 points at 26,363. The Canadian dollar traded for 71.36 cents U.S. after closing at 71.15 cents U.S. on Tuesday. The crude oil contract was down 67 cents at $75.10 per barrel, and the gold contract was up $153.90 at $4,306.50 an ounce. 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
1: Tonight's going to be partly cloudy with a good chance of showers overnight with a risk of a thunderstorm. Tomorrow, we're going to have a mix of sun and clouds with a good chance of showers in the morning and risk of a thunderstorm, then clearing late in the afternoon. We're going to have a high of 28 and a humidex of 35. And on Friday, it's going to be cloudy with a decent chance of showers and a high of 27.

0: MyFam in the afternoon. It's Wendy and Keith. And what time is it, Keith? What in the word?
1: Word, word, word, word, word, word, word.
0: Oh, and by the way, I want to preface this by saying I'm giving you a word that I think that you know, because after yesterday, I just want to build your confidence back up.
2: Thank you. I'm a giant pile of rubble that just needs to be reassembled.
0: Colloquial.
2: Colloquial. Now, let me tell you a more colloquial way to say colloquial. It's basically colloquial is kind of like, it's like a fancy way of saying like something, more plainly for people. Like if you're speaking plainly, like instead of saying colloquial, you could say, normal or commonplace or something like that. So it's just, yeah, like a more common, less fancy term.
0: I will give you that, yes, basically. So it's a term and word and expression to describe language that is used in familiar and informal conversation.
2: Like instead of asking for someone to please pass the Grey Poupon, I would just get them to pass the mustard.
0: I was like, what is Poupon? Like, what are we pooping on? You didn't like that?
2: No.
3: At home.
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8: Tonight's going to be partly cloudy with a good chance of showers overnight with a risk of a thunderstorm. Tomorrow, we're going to have a mix of sun and clouds with a good chance of showers in the morning and risk of a thunderstorm. Then clearing late in the afternoon. We're going to have a high of 28 and a humidex of 35. And on Friday, it's going to be cloudy with a decent chance of showers and a high of 27.

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0: It's 6 o'clock. Here's what's happening in Northumberland.
1: Good afternoon. It's partly cloudy with a good chance of showers overnight and a low of 20. Here's what's happening in Northumberland. Coburg Mayor Lucas Cleveland says he has no authority to intervene in matters involving campaign donations made to members of council. Cleveland says residents with concerns should contact the councillors involved directly. The mayor emphasized that the donations in question were publicly disclosed in accordance with provincial regulations. Ontario drivers are being urged to make sure their gap insurance comes with a licensed provider. The Financial Services Regulation Authority of Ontario says policies sold by unlicensed businesses may leave customers without coverage. Gap insurance is designed to cover the difference between the vehicle's value and the amount still owed on a loan if it is stolen or written off. We spoke with Authority Insurance Conduct Head Erica Heemstra.
2: We are trying to reach out to Ontarians so that they know about this problem and have ways to make sure if they're going to buy this coverage that they're buying it from a licensed Ontario insurer.
1: The regulator says buyers should verify their provider before purchasing coverage. The Ontario Provincial Police Save Unit laid 42 charges and issued 56 warnings during the civic holiday long weekend as officers stepped up patrols on waterways and trails across central Ontario. The enforcement campaign ran from July 29th to August 2nd and included patrols on Rice Lake and in Northumberland County, along with several other regions across Ontario. Police say alcohol-related offenses and life jacket violations accounted for more than half of all charges laid. The YMCA Strong Kids Duathlon is raising money this year not only for children's programming, but also for one of the organization's best-known initiatives. Money raised through the event will support the Mothers of Newborn program in Northumberland and children's programming in Campbellford. Volunteer Jessica Fraser-Thomas says the annual event is built around one simple idea.
3: If I was going to say one phrase or one thing to sum it up, like, I really would just say relationships. And at this time when, you know, we all seem a little bit too fractured and too siloed, like, this just brings together everybody in community.
1: Organizers have set a goal of raising $10,000 this year, double the amount normally raised through the event. And in sports, the Jays started pitching at 2:10 today against the Astros in Houston and have a game tomorrow against the Cubs at 2:20. The Tempo are up against the Fire tomorrow at 10 a.m. in Portland. The Cobra Kodiaks are up against the Six Nation Chiefs tomorrow at 8:30 p.m. I'm Brendan Rushton with the news that keeps you connected to where you live. Northumberland's three-day weather is next.
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1: Tonight's going to be partly cloudy with a good chance of showers overnight with a risk of a thunderstorm. Tomorrow, we're going to have a mix of sun and clouds with a good chance of showers in the morning and risk of a thunderstorm, then clearing late in the afternoon. We're going to have a high of 28 and a humidex of 35. And on Friday, it's going to be cloudy with a decent chance of showers and a high of 27.

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6: Tonight's going to be partly cloudy with a good chance of showers overnight with a risk of a thunderstorm. Tomorrow, we're going to have a mix of sun and clouds with a good chance of showers in the morning and risk of a thunderstorm. Then clearing late in the afternoon. We're going to have a high of 28 and a humidex of 35. And on Friday, it's going to be cloudy with a decent chance of showers and a high of 27.

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5: Tonight's going to be partly cloudy with a good chance of showers overnight with a risk of a thunderstorm. Tomorrow, we're going to have a mix of sun and clouds with a good chance of showers in the morning and risk of a thunderstorm. Then clearing late in the afternoon. We're going to have a high of 28 and a humidex of 35. And on Friday, it's going to be cloudy with a decent chance of showers and a high of 27.

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